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1: Hi, this is Matt Skelton. I just want you all to keep locked in to 106.5 Interbeats, because I know when I'm in the gym, I'm always listening to Interbeats on 106.5.

He gets a text saying he broke the mic in the studio. An email from a lawyer he don't even know. Some phone calls cause a friend had an episode. So the phone's glued to his hand like a 10-year-old. And he's kicking himself just like Fight Club. Cause his parents don't see him much and he knows. But he ain't even gotta turn the mic up to hear the voices raised in the household. Past beefs that their hearts can't let go. Come right back around like merry go. Dad's blood pressure takes hold real quick. Then it's like, uh-oh, SpaghettiOs. Daddy takes the chopping board with his hands raised. Son runs to take his mama's place. Do that again, dad, and I'll break your face. Daddy stares at his little boy's face as the boy screams, try me, try me. Ain't really fighting for much of a family. You and mum fight like there's gonna be winners. But after the fight, tell me what you both see. The boy's phone rings, he don't answer. The ref can't leave till the round's up. Hour later and they're watching X Factor. Giggling and laughing like they weren't about to end stuff. Either it gets squashed or it's a rain check. Boy takes the phone out, tapping all vex. He's looking for the sex and desperado. Two drinks he knows makes the pain go. Instead he runs to his friend with the episode. All the unread text says a lot. She says I'm close to blowing my head top. So he hugs like it's a headlock. Singing I know it's hard to handle. I know it's hard to take.

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1: 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And I'm not really one of those dudes that does that voice. I just felt like clearing my throat.

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0: Well, that's how you start a Tuesday morning breakfast show. That's Kez, Tuesday on the Rocks. Good morning, boys and girls. Welcome to Interbeats Radio. This is the breakfast show with me, Steve-O. It's a throwback Thursday? No, it's Jukebox Tuesday. That's on Thursday. It's a different day altogether. I don't know where I am this morning. I really don't. If you want to get involved with the show, as Carol has done already this morning, say morning, Steve-O. Good morning, Carol. 07396 951065. You don't need to text word beats or anything. Come straight to the studio. You can WhatsApp us on that number as well. Nice and easy to get involved this morning. So Jukebox Tuesday, if you've got a tune buzzing around in your head that you haven't heard for a long time, that you're like, do you know what, I'd like to hear that this morning, drop me a message. As long as it's in the Steve-O files, I'll play it for you, no problem whatsoever. Anything at all you got this morning, let me know what it is, what you fancy hearing, and I'll play it for you this morning. And as we had such a lovely day yesterday with the music and the tunage all day long with everyone that's on air, absolutely fantastic day with music, I thought I'd start off with a great track by Pato Banton. It's called Groovin'.
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2: 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Summertime vibes come back again. Tell all your friends, man.

Pato Banton grooving. Some tunes this morning. Don't forget, Jukebox Tuesday, you get to choose some tunes, which has just happened already this morning. I can say a massive good morning to Christian this morning. He sent me a message on my private phone. I don't think he has the station number. Christian, at 07396 951065 gets to us in the studio, and you can WhatsApp on that number as well. 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He said, Steve-O, not spoken to you for such a long time. Nice to hear you on the radio. Any chance you could play the Lighthouse Family Ocean Drive for me this morning? Now, there's a tune for you. Christian, welcome aboard The Breakfast Show. Nice to have your ears. Don't forget, get involved. Choose a tune.

goes out to Christian this morning. Lighthouse Family, Ocean Drive, Jukebox Tuesday. You choose a tune, and that's just what Christian did. Jukebox Tuesday. I hope you enjoyed that, mate. I really do. Around the text line, Disco Dave saying, good morning, Steve-O. He's bionically charged this morning. He's ready to go. He's having it all this morning. He really is. Saying, Steve-O, because there is a solar eclipse tomorrow night, there is, going to talk about that later in the show and again tomorrow. So tomorrow night, there is a solar eclipse. I'm saying, Steve, any chance you could play Bonnie Tyler, Total Eclipse of the Heart? Very relevant, actually. I like that, Disco Dave. This is for you this morning.

What a tune. Bonnie Tyler, Total Eclipse of the Heart. Of course, we've got a solar eclipse tomorrow evening. Talk about that as we go through the show. Went out to Disco Dave this morning. What a tune on Jukebox Tuesday.

Joan Osborne. The track's called One of Us. See it on Jukebox Tuesday. Now, I've just had a message from one of our top listeners, Adrian, and he's driving around this morning in his big truck this morning. He's out and about, and he's just given me a quick report that there's a big fire in Milton Keynes this morning. This is over near the bowl, the Smith Skips. I think Smith Skips over in Milton Keynes, big fire there at the moment. Nothing confirmed officially. This is just from Adrian, who's out there seeing it with his own eyes, saying it's going to be a bit tricky to get around that way this morning. So if you're heading to Milton Keynes this morning, the far side of Milton Keynes, that's where the bowl is, please avoid the area if you can today, as it is a huge fire happening right now. Thank you, Adrian, for the update.

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Wakey, wakey, rise and shine. Let me clean my throat. 07-434-146-193. Good morning, Karen. How you doing? Good morning, Kiosk. Good morning, Platinum. Good morning, Dazza. Good morning, Scott. That's management. It's a home of good music. The day after the last bank holiday.

nice people. Make you sorry you were born. You don't know me the way you really should. Pick up yourself, Adrian. Still don't call me. Out to Mrs. Adrian as well.

Welcome to French's House, 07-434-146-193, Sons of Madison Avenue, Don't Call Me Baby, Fanatics on the remix. It's Tuesday, it's the first of the month, wakey wakey, rise and shine.

vibe. Sons of Aaliyah, are you that somebody? Good morning, Chow Down. Good morning, Raf. How you doing, Tracy? How was your bank holiday? It's back to business.

Time check. It's 9:15. 07-434-146-193. MM Mills, good morning to you. Big shout out to Riley.

Morning, Scott. How you doing? How's your bank holiday weekend? What'd you get up to? Anything nice? Picture us out to Raf. Saying good morning, my dear friend. How you doing, Raf? I see Arsenal won again. Transfer deadline day. It's that day. Good morning. Breakfast and brunch. Tuesday. Choose one. Roy Ayres. Everybody loves the sunshine. Summer 2026 was a vibe. It's gonna be sad to see you go, Summer. I'm not an Arsenal fan. That's Raf. Interbeats Radio.

to Danny. How you doing, Danny? How was your bank holiday weekend? Good morning, Karen. Yeah. 17 minutes past 9. Hold tight, Riley. He's a Tottenham fan. You guys have made some good purchases. Maybe you're going to do something this season, Tottenham. I mean, you lost again. What's going on? I should have been a Tottenham fan. But my dad was a Liverpool fan. I had no choice in the matter.

07 434 146 193 in the sunshine. 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It ain't been a great start to the season for us. We're gonna get there though. We're gonna get there. Sunshine. I tell you who's looking good. Sunshine. City are looking good. Sunshine. Even United look on fire. Judging by yesterday. Sunshine. Or judging by Sunday. Sunshine. I thought it was Monday today. Everybody loves the sunshine. We love the sunshine. French's house. Sunshine.

We got some Arsenal fans. Say London is red. I take you, he's an Arsenal fan. That's Scotty. Beat me up, Scott. Thank you for them 600 likes. You're a star. Big up yourself, Riley. Drop me a follow. It's Interbeats Radio. It's the home of good music. Start your day the right way. And don't forget, it's Tuesday. You know what that means? Everything I play is chosen by you. Request line's open. It's open right now until just after 11. What's the vibe? Who wants what? In the sunshine. Good morning.

0: Keeping the flavors flowing, keeping the bangers banging. Hey, Troublesome, how you doing? 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Who went down to the carnival? 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Notting Hill? Who went to Leeds? Who wasn't ready? What'd you get up to?
1: Drink coffee, I take tea, my dear.
0: Talk to them, Steve.
1: Like my toast on the
0: I see you, Shane.

Wanna say good morning to Steve-O. Steve-O, where was you this morning? Sting, good to see you on Sunday, Steve-O. Good to see DC.

Lion Babe, featuring Busta Rhymes. It's called Harder. 07-434-146-193. What's the vibe this morning?

Tuesday morning business. 07-434-146-193. I bumped into a good friend of mine yesterday, and I was like, French, what's your number? Guess what I started saying? 07-434-146. By the time I said 193, I said, nah, that's not the right number. That's the Interbeats number. It's a home of good music. We're not stopping. I'm going to send this one out to Shane. He says, morning, French. Good morning to you. How you doing, Shane? Ain't no stopping us. It's luck and neat. Request lines open. Whatever the vibe, to get your day going the right way. If I've got it, I'm playing it. Good morning. It's the first of the month. Let's go.

0: Got the text line popping off. Requests are coming in. Thick and fast. 07 434 19. Let me do that again. 07 434 146 193. It's Tuesday morning. You know what that means. Everything complained is chosen by you. Good morning to Rachel. How you doing, Rachel? How was your bank holiday? Listen, I had a great bank holiday. I'm full of beans. I'm well rested. And today, not yesterday, but today, I decided to give up smoking fully. All right? Me and smoking have gone separate ways. I signed the papers, P45. I said, smoking, me and you, we are completely done. Health is wealth. I'm getting older. It's the first of the month. So that's how we're doing it today. No smoking. I'm done. All right, back to the music. DJ Tiz. This one goes out to you.
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0: Everything I'm playing. He's chosen by the listeners.
1: Deaf president.
0: Big shout out to Karen.
1: I'm out for presidents to represent me.
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1: I'm
0: Evelina.
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0: meeting. That's DC's mum in Wootton on Sunday. What a beautiful turnout. Big shouts out to you, Adrian, once again. People just kicking back. All the youngins playing football. I see one or two of you guys never left the bar. Hey, Tyrone, it was good to meet you. Good to see you as well. You know what? I used to live in this place, Shortstown. And I moved about, 10 years ago, 10, 11 years ago, maybe 12. I'm not quite sure now. But there was a bunch of youngsters that used to live. I used to live right behind the shops, right? So when I used to go to school, the bus stop was right by where I lived. I knew all these youngsters. A lot of them, I haven't seen them in years. And then I bump into a few of them on Sunday. And I must have done something right. Because they showed me so much love. But I showed them love too. I've been showing love since I was born. This is why when I'm on the airways, I'm always talking about, let's spread love. Let's show some love. It's all about love. You get the picture. 07-434-146-193. Everything I'm playing this morning is chosen by you, the listeners. I've got all styles, all flavors. Whatever the vibe is, I've got it. Jeez, I might even have a bit of Dolly Parton for all you know. It's crazy. I was speaking to my mom. I'm about to sit down and do a little mini podcast with her. I got questions for her. Yeah. And one of the questions, Mums, how did you get to listen to old Dolly Parton and Kenny Rogers and all that music from back in? I've got so many questions for her. Yeah. And she's going to answer them. She's waiting. She's retired now. And since she's retired, she's got plenty of time to answer my questions. I'll see you later, Mumsy. I'll definitely see you later. All right. Big shouts out to David. That's DC. He says, big shouts out. Great seeing you on Sunday. It was a pleasure to see you. It was a shame I didn't see my boy Dills. Are you doing, Dills? Are you back to school yet? Good morning to Evelina as well. She says, my vibe right now is going for a peaceful, quiet walk in nature. I'll be back after with my request. Listen, go for a peaceful walk, quiet walk in nature, all right? And listen to your own thoughts and come back and request something. I do the same thing every day. I do my daily walk, all right? When I don't do it, I feel a little bit sluggish. I need to go for a walk every day just to stretch my legs, all right? And all you guys that know me, please stop pulling over and asking me if I need a lift. You see me walking, it's because I want to walk. All right, thank you very much for offering me all these lifts, but no, I want to walk, I want to stretch the leg. Health is wealth. And I did say today, well, it was yesterday, but I said from today, the first of the month, me and smoking are going separate ways. I'm done. P45, it's a wrap. We divorced. I tell you, I'm not divorcing, no. The music. Music, we're going to be together until death us do us part. We married. Yes, we are. This one goes out to Danny. Also goes out to Karen. Moving to the Sun. Sounds the usual. Alternate. Jay Dizzle and Howard on the remix. Volume, please. Good morning, Cade.
1: I did it all the time.
0: Mm-hmm.
1: I'm going through the sun.
0: Karen, it's gonna be hard.
1: I'm so bad.
0: You know, my missus stresses me sometimes. So I have to smoke. Mind you, she'll tell you the same thing about me. I know I stress you, woman. I know I do.

you choose. Is there a question? Tuesday morning, choose one. What's the vibe? What will get your day moving the right way? What's the temperature? It's a pleasant morning. Last week it did rain.

thought kids are back to school tomorrow. I swear I saw some youngins. I saw a couple of youngins going to school today. Mind you, that's the lower school at the bottom of my road. Maybe some of the lower schools are back. I know most schools are back tomorrow and some are back on Thursday as well. So it's been taking me, you know, it's crazy. It takes me, during the summer holidays, it takes me about 12 minutes to get to work. That same journey when you youngsters go back to school takes me about 30, 35 minutes. You guys are causing traffic, all right? Hurry up and learn, right? Hurry up and learn and stop the traffic. I'm just playing. Listen, every year there's new students. The traffic ain't never stopping. But it's been beautiful. All summer holidays, it takes me 12. I've been getting an extra 10 minutes sleep. Extra 10 minutes, knowing full well that I'll be at work within 12 minutes. Not anymore. All right, now I need to wake up maybe 15 minutes prior. Youngsters, I'm not happy with you, but it is what it is. Education, knowledge is wealth. Knowledge is wealth. Health is wealth, but knowledge is wealth as well. Knowledge is key, all right? It's definitely key. So, it's Tuesday. I keep feeling like it's Monday morning. All right, I gotta tell you. You know how I do it. Every Sunday, I need to watch at least one animation. I'm a big kid. And we did it again this weekend. All right. This weekend we went for one from 2017. Called Coco. Now it's like a Mexican thing. Despite his family's generations old ban on music, young Miguel dreams of becoming an accomplished musician like his idol Ernesto de la Cruz. All right, I love it, and I love them languages as well, man. I don't understand some of the stuff they say, but I do love languages and the way they talk. And every minute I kept hearing, "Hey, muchacho." I don't know what muchacho means, but I like the sound of it. Little De La Cruz, all right? Desperate to prove his talent, Miguel finds himself in the stunning and colorful land of the dead. After meeting a charming trickster named Hector, the two become friends, only to realize Hector was his granddad, all right? So you got to watch it, right? You've got to watch it. It's very... And I'm watching it, I'm thinking kids won't be able to understand this. This is more like an adult kind of animation, right? And it's to do with the land of the dead. They celebrate the dead over there in Mexico. I used to think it was weird. I just think it was very weird up until you watch the animation and it kind of breaks it down. It's all about remembering those that have gone and no longer with us. You know, kind of like how we do on Double Up Wednesday every so often. Hashtag gone, but never forgotten. Right, and I liked it. It was opening up my eyes. Right, if on Earth, basically on Earth, if there's nobody else that remembers you, you actually die a second death, according to this film. All right, and according to the Mexican kind of way of life. Right, they celebrate the dead. They remember the dead, and they celebrate with them. The grandma could have died 100 years ago, but on the day of the dead, yeah, they eat with her, they party with her, and they remember her, right? I think it's a good thing. It's definitely a good thing to keep your memory going, all right? Let me stop waffling on. Go check out yourself. It's called Coco from back in 2017. Animation Sundays, we do that every single Sundays. Let's talk straight back to the music. I'm here to give you what you need. We'll get your day started the right way. Sounds of Maverick Saber. ITVX. Trigger Points back on Sky. Fightland, the new 50 Cent drama. Sunny, sunshine, on a musical one. Angels, what do you need?

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Bonjour, Tuesday morning, 1 minute past 10. You guys are in charge, so choose one. Go get your day going the right way. Featured artist is back. Run about 11:15. Right now though, everything I'm playing is chosen by you. Such a vibe. 07-434-146-193. Monday morning, first of the month. We're in September. The year's absolutely flown by. Yes, it has. Let's go.

playing it. All you need to do is get involved. Jump on the text line 07 434 146 193. Never mind the SMS. Straight to WhatsApp. Sounds of London Grammar. If you wait, such a vibe.

this weekend's Premiership results kicking off on Friday. Crystal Palace 1, Man City 4, Liverpool 2, Nottingham Forest 2, Coventry 0, Hull 1. Two wins on the trot for Hull City. Big up yourselves. Bournemouth 1, Everton 1, Spurs 0, Newcastle 2, Chelsea 4, Brighton 3. Now that was a brilliant game. Chelsea looking good. Alonso has gone playing some great football. Morgan Rogers looks like a perfect fit. How you doing, Scott Elaine? Big shout out to you, sir. Leeds United 1, Brentford 1, Sunderland 1, Fulham 0. And then yesterday, another fantastic game. Even though I think that I'm not really understanding VAR sometimes. Maguire, that was a blatant handball. Irregardless how it happened, it led to a goal. Handball in my eyes. It changed the game. Man United 5, Ipswich Town 2. And then Aston Villa 0, Arsenal 1. That was Monday Night Football. And that was a good game as well. Let's keep it moving on and on. Sounds of Leonard Grant. Featuring 50 Cent and Jeremiah. On and on. Boy. Good morning. What's the vibe? 7 minutes past 10. On and on.

0: better than Interbeats Radio, especially on a Tuesday morning. You know what that is, don't you? You guys get to choose. Everything I'm playing, chosen by you, it gets no better. Lenny Grant, 50 Cent, Jeremiah, on and on. 11 minutes past 10, of course, it's the first of the month. Wakey, wakey, rise and shine. It's all about feel-good music, wherever you are. Crank this up, Disturb the Peace, Sonique, it feels so good, yeah.
1: This next number should be played at a high volume.

Big shout out to Karen saying yes over there in Schomburg. Kiosk Karen, go and get your breakfast, man. Go and get your breakfast. Speaking of breakfast, big shout out to Ruff and Tracy over there in Putno. Chow down, how you doing? The finest breakfast. Oh boy, I could do this. I'm sorting Booker right now. Hey, so Ruff, how was your weekend? Tracy, you guys do anything nice? Maybe a little date night? A little walk down the river hand in hand. You know how couples do.

Wanna say good morning to Saxman Diggles. Hey Diggles, how you doing, bro? Wanted to get you back in the studio for a little live lounge. Bring that saxophone of yours. Let's do something beautiful in the studio. Cause Otto knows million voices. Good morning, Basil. How you doing? Tuesday morning.

0: Ricky and Brunch with French.
1: 07-434-146-193. It's a breakfast and brunch show with a Frenchman. Bonjour to absolutely everybody. Hope everybody enjoyed their last bank holiday of the year. So where did you guys go? We went to Notting Hill Carnival. I mean, it says 2 million attendees. All right. 2 million people attended. 40,000 volunteers, 9,000 police. It attracts around 2 million people annually. It's the largest street festival in the UK and around Europe as well. And you know what comes second? Bedford River Festival. We're proud of that, man. We're definitely proud of a street festival that comes second to the biggest one, you know. And it's a smaller town. Yeah, there's so many other bigger cities around the country, but you know, we are Bedford town. We are proudly proud Bedfordians, and this is the home of good music right here in Bedford town. All right, yes, we are Into Beats Radio. Tell a friend to tell a friend. Okay, did you go? Who went? Who didn't go? I mean, shout out to those that went. There's so many people, right? There's so many people. You see me now. I don't know, maybe it's getting older. I like to eat before I go. I hate big crowds. Like, I hate queuing up for food and all that kind of madness. And the food is just, it's the prices. I mean, just at the River Festival, right? I had a couple of guys that were complaining because they bought hot dogs for like £9. With a drink, they're spending 12, 13 quid for a hot dog and a drink. I mean, what part of the game is this? All right? What part of the game is this? I tend to go Costco. All right, I tend to go Costco, and I buy a lot of stuff in Costco. You know, you get it in bulk. But one thing that my kids love there, and my missus loves in Costco, is the hot dogs. All right, they got these hot dogs in Costco. They're like £1.50, and you get a refillable. You fill it back up, refillable cup, and it's big. All right, it's not a small. It's an American medium. And you know how the Americans do it. Everything is big over there. So for £1.50 for a burger, I mean for a hot dog, right? With onions and whatever you want to put on top. Yeah. And a drink for £1.50. And then you go to a festival and pay £12.50, £13 for the same hot dog with a juice. I mean, what part of the game is this? That said, right, people do need to understand this. A lot of these vendors, right? They don't just turn up and just park up there and start selling burgers. They have to pay a lot of money, right? A lot of these vendors have to pay a lot of money. And a lot of these vendors, they don't even make the money back that they've paid to be there in the first place, all right? That's why it's so expensive, guys. Forgive the vendors. It's not their fault. It's not their fault. People stop complaining that the rice and peas were £20, all right? Them vendors have to pay like seven grand for those same pitches there. So it is what it is. It is what it is. But the last bank holiday of this year is done. All right, summer is done. I tell you what's not done, the music will always live on. It's Tuesday morning. You know what that means? Everything I'm playing is chosen by you. Get choosing. Ja Cure, Jasmine Sullivan, Choose Up. What's the vibe? All stars, all flavors. Good morning, Neil Sparks. Hey, Puzzle, what are you saying? Let me dig in the files. If I've got it, I'm playing it. Get choosing. Choose up. Ja

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2: 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Sounds of Lee Platt. Platinum Lee. Dreaming Blue. Such a vibe. Such a banger. 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
2: 777's on the screen. So nice, we drop it twice. Sounds of the boss man himself, Platinum Lee. It's called Dreaming Blue. Gonna send this one out to Adrian, out to the tipper driver. Big up yourself, Adrian. 10:35.
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0: 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LEEPLAT. Lee Platt. 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

0: Frenchie, can I have some breakfast now, please?
1: What would you like, young man? A continental breakfast? What would you like? Maybe you want an American breakfast. You know, American breakfast has got that that streaky bacon. All right, they don't have bacon like we do. They've got that. I call it low budget bacon, man. I don't like the look of it. It's tiny. It's tiny bacon, man. You need a bunch of it just to feel like you're eating a bit of bacon. No, it's low budget bacon. I don't like it. 07-434-146-193. I tell you what, I'm in a good mood today, young man. I'm gonna give you a full English. Get your week started the right way. It was bank holiday yesterday, so the week starts today. Full English for you, alright? Go see Raf and Tracy. They'll look after you, man. They'll definitely look after you. Okay, it's the home of good music. It's Check 'em Tuesday. In case you don't know what I'm talking about. Oh, Raf, what are you showing me, Mike? What's Raf showing me? I know he's got something. Oh, Stacey Kid, we've got that. We've got that in the French files. Give me 5 minutes. I'm definitely going to play that for you. Everything I'm playing, guys, is chosen by you guys, the listeners. All right? That's what I'm here for. I'm here for you. If you want it and I've got it, I'm definitely playing it. Back to what I'm saying, Check 'em Tuesday. This one goes out to the fellas. All right, fellas, if you're over 40, health is wealth. I'm 47 years old right now, okay? And I decided last night that me and smoking are going separate ways. All right, I signed the divorce papers. I gave smoking the P45. I said, smoking, pack your bags and come out my house. All right. He packed up and came out the house. Me and him are done. All right. He's probably going to try and come through again. No, smoking, me and you are done. All right. We are absolutely finished. Health is wealth. You got to look after yourself. All right. So back to Check 'em Tuesday. Over 40s. All right. Men, if this happens to you on a regular basis, that means maybe you need to go and get checked out, because prostate cancer is taking the lives of so many men every single year. And your body does give you some, I mean, they symptoms, right? Your body does show you that something ain't quite right. And I'm going to start with this one. You're in the shower. You're a man. You're over 40. You're showering away and you find a lump around the important parts of the body, right? Around the crown jewels, around the lunchbox, okay? You find a lump. A lump should not be there. Maybe you shave a lot, all right? It could be a shaving bump. Maybe you don't, all right? Even if you do shave and you fight, a lump shouldn't be there. Go and get yourself checked out. Not next week, not the week after. Make the appointment now and please go and get yourself checked out. Number two, you keep getting up every night. You don't really have a good night's sleep because every night you keep getting up to go to the toilet. All right, you get up 3, 4, 5, 6 times every single night. I mean, something should be telling you this ain't normal, right? Every so often, yeah. I mean, I had a couple. I knocked back a couple yesterday, so I go up a couple of times in the night. But that doesn't happen on a regular basis. If this happens on a regular basis, your body's telling you, please go and get checked out. Last but not least, fellas, this is the one that always gets a lot of guys, and so many men have got shame in their game. Don't have no shame in your game. It happens to so many men out there. And it's 2026. We could speak about things like this and help each other out, right? You're a man, you're in your 40s, and when it comes to quality time with your partner in the bed, in the bedroom department, things are not working the way they used to. Not your partner, I'm talking about you, all right? In your 40s, things ain't working the way they used to be. The soldier's not standing up and saluting. Your body is telling you, maybe you're stressed out. Stress does a lot of strange things to the body, but then at the same time, maybe you just need to go and get checked out. Prostate is taking the lives of so many men every year. And every single Tuesday, we tell you and remind you, it's Check 'em Tuesday. So please go and get yourself checked out. Okay, less of that. Let's get straight back into the music. Big shout out to our Sandra. Sandra says, French, it's the first of the month. You know what, Sandra? It sure is. But that Stacey Kid coming up, Raf. It's the first of the month. Bone Thugs in Harmony. Also gonna send this one out to Gooch. Out to Gary Lee. What's going on, Gaza? First of the month.

Mikasa Sukasa. Gonna send this one out to Carol Durant. Happy anniversary for yesterday. Was it Saturday? Maybe it was Sunday. I know it's just a couple of days ago. Happy anniversary, Carol. Mrs. Durant, Stacy Kidd, Ribbon in the Sky, hey, Raph and Tracy. I want some Stacy Kidd coming up for you as well. It's Interbeast Radio, Tuesday morning. Choose one. Boy. Auction room. Good morning, gentlemen.

How was your bank holiday? Out to all the shoppers, vibing to Interbeats Radio, ribbon in the sky. Yeah. Hey Buzz, I've got you.

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Easy and nice. 07-434-146-193. Interbeats Radio. I love that piano. Ribbon in the sky. Carl Durant. Happy anniversary. Out to Mr. Durant. Bonjour, sir. It's French. Francois. Francis, as Mumsy calls me. Hey, you know you're in trouble when your mother calls out your full government name, including your surname. That was me yesterday. I got the phone call. It was Mumsy. All I heard was, so Francis. Francis Maposa. I said, God damn, the full name? What have I done? Middle name as well. All right, mom.

0: Once again, 07-434-193. I said that completely wrong. 07-434-146-193.
1: 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He is absolutely piffingly smashing the tunes to tiny scrumptious pieces.
0: Nice and easy. Easy and nice. Back to back. It's a double up. Stacey Kidd. This one's called I Love You.

0: thing ready, youngins. 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You know you gotta look fresh on the first day of school.
1: No matter what you're doing, I hope you understand.
0: Go get that trim.
1: Every word I say.
0: Make sure you look smart. The first day of school.
1: I love you, baby.
0: Pens and pencils.
1: Baby.
0: Sharpeners. Erasers. Everything ready. It's back to school. Love that. I know some of your mums and dads are very happy about that indeed.
1: But I want only you.
0: The youngsters have been eating out the whole kitchen all throughout the summer.
1: Then if it's the Lord's will, cause I
0: get back to school. DC's up next. He's on a midday. How you doing, DC? Big shout out to Steve-O. He couldn't make it this morning. Family business. He's back tomorrow. Big shout out to Steve-O.

0: I like to 07-434-146-193. That's how you get involved with a good with the home of good music. Interbeats, what's the vibe?
1: Sexy thing turns me on, sugar.
0: How are I into this?

0: person. Yeah. See you in a bit, yeah?
1: Oh, how is your mum anyway? She all right?
0: Don't you ever speak about my mum. Turn the tune off, you've ruined it.
2: I absolutely love that bit. Don't ever, ever bring a man's mum up again, all right? Just lock it off. You just ruined it. Shouts out to those at work. Working hard. Last bank holiday of the year is done. It's back to work. Back to school.
3: Work,

As all flavors, some great choices from you guys this morning. To everybody at work, big shout out to Evelina. She says, thank you very much. I love Rihanna too. And she's also saying, I've just been for a lovely walk and a bit of running done as well. I'd like to ask for Sleeping by Clementine Douglas. Of course, that's coming straight up. But big shout out to you. You've got your morning walk out the way, a little bit of running out the way. Listen, guys, health is wealth. Every single day, make sure you go for that daily walk. If you don't go to the gym, right? If you do not go to the gym and you don't really exercise a lot, make sure you go for. I'm not going to mention his name, right? But an individual told me he had heart problems. All right, he had heart problems. He started going for daily walks, right? Not just strolling, but he was going for them daily power walks, and everything started to get back to normal. Now he doesn't have those problems anymore. All right, he just doesn't have those problems anymore. Listen, I'm not a doctor. I'm not here to tell you about this, that, and the other. But what I will tell you is that health is wealth. The more you walk, the more you exercise your body, the more you exercise your brain, the more everything works out well for you. All right, health is wealth. Shouts out to Shane saying M.R, baby. I don't have nothing clean from M. That guy's got foul music, he's got dirty lyrics. I don't have anything clean from that guy. Nothing clean at all. You know that big song that he did last year or the year before? Absolutely vile. Jesus, M. You could make better music than that. Come on. Let's talk back to the request. This one goes out to Evelina. Clementine Douglas, Sleeping. 07 434 146 193. 25 minutes past 11. Tuesday, choose one. Vaseline forgot you. You're coming up next. Eve says, walking is the greatest for the body and mind.

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How you doing, Jimmy? Hey, oh, hey, oh. 11:30. Hey, oh, hey. 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

0: Everybody's looking for something. Interbeats Radio 07434146193. Time is absolutely running away from me, so let's get on with it. This week's a featured artist. Who am I going to go for this week? I'm going to go for the man, the instrumentals played in the background. He goes by the name of Sean Paul, but his full government name is Sean Paul Ryan Francis Enriquez. He's a Francis too. He's another Frenchman as well. All right. So it's a Sean Paul. He's a Jamaican. He's a Jamaican dancehall artist, Jamaican rapper, singer, and songwriter. His album, his first album, Stage One, was released in 2000. He gained international fame with his second album, A Dirty Rock, in 2002. He was born on the 9th of January in Jamaica, in Kingston, in 1973, making him 53 years old today. All right. Spouse Jody Stewart since 2012. Parents Francis Enriquez and Garth Enriquez. I didn't realize Sean Paul was Spanish. Enriquez, I'm sure that's a Spanish name. Well, I guess you learn something new every single day, Mr. Enriquez. Right. What else can I give you about Sean Paul? I'll give you some more facts about Sean Paul as this bit of the show goes on. I've only got 25 minutes left, so let's talk. This week's featured artist is none other than Sean Paul Ryan Francis Enriquez.
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0: I swear we could go back to the 90s with Sean Paul. Hot sexy punky 07434146193. It's the home of good music. It's Interbeats Radio. Don't forget, DJ Stacey Bass is in the building today between the hours of 8 and 10pm. You like that local vibe, that homegrown vibe, you're locked into the right station. 8 till 10, it absolutely goes off in here. She's on the text line right now. Good morning, Stacey. Good morning, Birdman. She says, Sammy's Hat's second anniversary this Sunday at 116 Queens Drive. I'm going to be there myself. Bouncy Castle, food, music by DJ Vin, Bit and Stacey Bass. Love Beats family starts at 11 a.m. They're going to be there as well. Come down and enjoy the day. Family, fun, and good vibes. Come and party on the parade right there in Putno. Try some of her delicious patties. I don't know where she gets those from, but try some of those. All right, she's probably gonna have the jerk chicken pan out as well. Oh boy, make sure you get yourself down there. Good morning to you, Stacey. It's a second year anniversary. Last time, when it was the first year anniversary, me and my brother, we did the music and it was a great day. All right, it was a great day. Lovely turnout. Even the mayor turned up as well, and it was great support. And we want to keep that going. All right, so once again, this Sunday, 116 Queens Drive, Bouncer Castle, food, music by DJ Vin, right here from the station. All right, she absolutely shuts it down. Stacey Bass as well, Love Beats family as well, they're going to be there. It's going to be a vibe, man. It's going to be a vibe. So Sean Paul, as I was saying, Sean Paul, his full government name is Sean Paul. Sean Paul Ryan Francis Enriquez. I'm thinking, is he Spanish? I didn't realize. All right, so people do ask some of these questions. Is Sean Paul of African descent? Yes, Sean Paul does have partial African descendant. He has multicultural mixed ethnic background from Jamaica. Paternal side, his paternal grandmother was Afro-Caribbean and his paternal grandfather was of Portuguese Jewish descent. His father is a mix of Afro-Jamaican and Afro-European ancestry. Yep, that explains it, Sean Paul. That definitely explains it. What is Sean Paul's biggest song, you're probably asking as well. Well, Sean Paul's biggest and most successful solo song is Temperature, which he made in 2005, or which he released in 2005, which reached number one on the US Billboard Hot 100. All right, that's big. That's big. Temperature in 2005. Okay, let's talk back to the music. Sean Paul, what are you saying?
1: Well, in come the thing them call a broken heart. This blessed love will never part. Don't know it from the start.
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1: Game Boys on the remix. So as I said earlier, this song, Temperature, is his biggest selling song. It reached number one in the top 100 Billboard charts. I'm talking about the original. This is the remix. Game Boys on the remix. Oi, all stars, all flavors. Every single week, it's a different artist as your featured artist. Hold tight, DC. He's up next. I know he's shaking the leg right now, getting ready to flip it.

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And this is David Clark on Interbeats Radio for your lunchtime show. It is 8 minutes past 12 on Tuesday, the 1st of September, and I hope you're well. I played the first song, Back to Life, Back to Reality, because it is. It's only a four-day week now. We got Monday off, which was lovely. Well, most of us did. But it is now back to reality. So let me know what you're up to today. How's work? How was that morning when you got up and the alarm went and you went, ugh. We'll get on to that. But also a big shout to Frenchie, as always. What a great show. Thanks, Frenchie. And always an honour to take over from you. Catch him every weekday at 9 till 12. Coming up in the next hour, you can expect some great music, record of the week, my daily music quiz, Flip It and Reverse It. And as it's Tuesday, my ballad belter at 20 to 2 as well. But for now, just walk like an Egyptian for no reason.

Into Beats Radio. I love that song, The Human League, Don't You Want Me. It is the epitome of the fragile ego. He says he helped her, and now she'll be nothing without him. And she's like, yeah, you helped me, but I did it all on my own, and I wouldn't have been anywhere else. It's a really good song. Well, in the studio at the moment, I've got my son, because he goes back Thursday, which is fantastic. And I've just watched him heat a salt and vinegar rice cake with tomato ketchup, Dairy Lee, and a mint club chocolate biscuit as a sandwich. You heard that right. Anyway, you're back to work now, most of you. And if you are, what's it like? Let me know. 07434 146 193. How excited are you? Are you someone who loves going back to work, or are you absolutely not liking it? And if you're not liking it, don't say at least the place where you work, but you can say your name. 07434 146 193, or you can send it via Interbeats Radio app for your phone.

Interbeats Radio. Adrian's texted in saying, great tune, David. Nice touch. Compliments. Well, compliments on your kiss too, Adrian. Nice to see you Sunday. How's back being back to work? I hope it's better than Sarah. Sarah in Bedford, I've been back at work 2 hours already and I need another bank holiday. Mark in Kempston, my body is at work, my brain is still sitting in the garden. I think we're going to get a lot of those today. And Lisa from Luton, I'm so there with you. I genuinely forgot what day it was this morning. Let me know if you're struggling being back to work today. How was that alarm clock this morning? 07434146193. Give us a WhatsApp or send it via the Interbeats Radio app. Remember, you always have and you always will. Right, I'm just going to pull that back. Tell me this doesn't sound like sugar pie honey bun. Okay, you know that. Sugar pie. It does, doesn't it? Well, anyway, this is Ace of Base. Always have, always will.

That's Ace of Base, not one you always hear, but that's why you tune into Interbeats Radio, just because you're going, oh God, I haven't heard this one for ages. Philip's texted in saying, this one sounds like Love Really Hurts Without You, Billy Ocean. Yeah, I can see that. We'll hear it. Adrian's saying, today's not too shabby. Got an easy one today, well done. But Dave in Bedford said, first thing I did was check how many days until the next bank holiday. Do you know what, Dave? I wouldn't really recommend that, because it's not till next year now. Claire in Biggleswade, I've had 3 coffees and I'm still operating at about 40%. 40%, that much. Well done to you. And Paul in Bedford, the alarm went off and I thought it was broken. Surely no one should be working today. I agree. Let me know how you are back at work today. 07434 146 193.

Into Beats Radio. That was the brand new Heavies, You've Got a Friend. It is 12:32 on Tuesday, the 1st of September, and you listen to the David Clark Lunchtime Show here every weekday, 12 till 2. Now, unfortunately, with all the people, celebrities passing away last week, we did have another one that you may not know, but you do know. Peter Cullen was the voice of Optimus Prime, the best voice. He's very, very close to James Earl Jones' voice. Like, awesome. Legendary. And the movie back in the 80s is one of my favourite movies. It's a cartoon. It's still one of my favourites. And yes, I'm over 40. But none of this Michael Bay stuff. I'm talking about the original animated Transformers the movie. I love it so much that I went into a charity shop the other day and saw it. And I've already got it. But I bought it again because I didn't think the person who would appreciate it as much as they should. So I've now got two copies. Now, I've got the soundtrack as well, and everything was done by Stan Bush. You may not know this, but if you know the film, you're going to know this. Light My Darkest Hour.

Literal goosebumps. Oh. That was Stan Bush, The Touch, in honour of Peter Cullen, who did the Optimus Prime voice. And we got a text in, just awesome, lots of rock hands as well, love it. Big shout to the Harper Centre and everyone working hard there today. Thanks very much. Right, I've got one more song before we do Flip It and Reverse It. So get your pads and pens ready, or your iPads or your iTouch or whatever eyeball you want to get involved with, yeah? Okay.

0: being back at work, she said, it's nice to hear someone loving their work.
1: 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It is Tuesday, and it's my show on Into Weeks Radio, which means it's time for...
0: Flip it and reverse it. This is where I take three songs and I flip and reverse them round, and you have to guess the name of the artist and the songs just for a bit of fun. But if you do get all three, then you can request a song for the second hour. I mean, how cool is that? That's basically a gold star sticker. I need to get some stickers. I love stickers. Anyway, get my ADHD brain back on track. I'm going to play the flip it and reverse it once, give you a clue, and I'll let you have another listen. So here we go. First time.

0: it.
1: Did you get any of them? Well done if you did on the first pass. If you want to get involved and want to show off your musical quiz knowledge, but at the same time is really able to reverse your brain, 07434 146193, or messages through the Interbeat radio app. Now the hint is a residence. Okay, it's residence. Lock that in. Let's have another listen.

0: it.
1: So random when the reverse sounds like, the last one says sounds like you're saying age sewer. Random. So that is residence. The hint is residence 07434146193. I'm going to play one song and then I'll give you another listen.

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If you just joined us, we're in the middle of Flip It and Reverse It. And I just want to say to The Weeknd, who can't feel his face when he's with you, I think it might be an allergic reaction, and it's not a good thing. You shouldn't love it. You should seek medical attention. Just saying. Sam's got 1.5 correct on Flip It and Reverse It. We've got Cassie on 1, Laurie on 0.5 point, Adam on 1.5, and Shane on 1. Can anyone get 2 or more? Hey, get some, go to the doctors. Right, remember, the hint today is residents. Okay, let's have another listen.

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1: 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Okay, it may not. Well, I'm going to play two songs back to back, and I'll give you another listen before the top of the hour. 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

Interbeats Radio. That was Stormzy featuring MNEK, Blinded by Your Grace Part 2. If you just joined us, we're just about to hear the last time of the Clues being played on Flip It and Reverse It. But Sam's got 1.5, Cassie's got 1, Laurie's got 1/2, Adam's got 1.5, Shane's got 1, Helen's got 1, and Josh thinks he knows the middle one, but he's not sure. Guess. Always go for it. You never know. You could be right. But we need someone to get the infamous 3 for you to be able to request a song for the next hour. So the hint is a residence, and this is your last listen through.

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I'm going to play one more song, then give you the clues just before the top of the hour. You have 3 minutes and 38 seconds starting now.

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Owen's just texted in saying, thanks, I love this song, you're making my work day even better. Well, thank you, that's what we try and do here on Interbeats Radio.

Well done if anyone got all three, not on Texto, but we did have Sam got 1.5, Cassie got 1, Laurie got 0.5, Adam got 1.5, Shane got 2, Helen got 2, and Joss was still not sure. But that's fine. You can play along again tomorrow. So here are the answers to the hint of residence.

and Coldplay, In My Place. Well done to anyone who got any one of those. And if you got three and you want to show off, come tomorrow, 20 to 1. Join in. Show off. Well, I'll big you up. Right, it's 1 o'clock already. I've got 1 hour to go for my show. Do not go anywhere because we've got a great, great record of the week by Chase and Status featuring Debbie. And at 22, we've got the Ballad Belt as well. So you can let off all your Tuesday knots and stuff and just sing it out loud, okay? So this is Interbeats Radio with me, David Clark.

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If you just joined us, it's 6 minutes past one, Tuesday the 1st of September, and you're listening to David Clark for the Lunchtime Show here every weekday, 12 till 2. I'm just laughing at this. This is by Teaspoon. Now, you've got Ice-T, which may sound funny, but he's a proper cool rapper. And most people know who Ice Cube is. But Teaspoon? Why not just be called Ladle or Grapefruit Spoon with a serrated edge? Or even better, Fish Knife. I'm wasted here. I should just come up with rappers' names. Let me know your favourite rapper's name. Make it up. 07434146193. Can anyone beat Fish Knife? That's my favourite so far. Now, I always think of this one because this is Stardust. Music sounds better with you. And of course, when I'm playing it here on Interbeats Radio, the music sounds better with you. Thank you very much.

Interbeats Radio Stardust. Just a little funny one. I wanted to know who could make a better rap name than Fish Knife because of Teaspoon. Morris has said Dishcloth. I like that one. Philip said Zipper. My favourite at the moment is Lil Tax Return. I like that one. That's funny. 07434 146 193. Bit of space now. 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

Indiebeats Radio, right? I don't know what I started when I said funny rap names. Two-Ply TP. MCIBS. And a little acid reflux. Right, that's enough of that nonsense. We're grown-ups here. We're professionals on Indiebeats Radio. That was Jamiroquai, Canned Heat, and as it's almost 20 past one, it's time for my record of the week. If you didn't hear it yesterday, I think you're going to love it. It's by the amazing Chase and Status featuring Debbie. It's called Gone Too Far. Let's have a listen.

Chasing Status featuring Debbie, Gone Too Far here on Interbeats Radio. That was my record of the week. If you enjoy it, then make sure you stick around for tomorrow. Same time, same place, 20 past one. And I'll be playing it all the way through till Friday. If you want more information about the record of the week's I pick and more information about Interbeats Radio, go on to Instagram and follow David Clark Radio, all one word, Clark with an E, David Clark Radio. And make sure you follow Interbeats Radio on there as well. Excellent tune. Now, the next song, I put in my Flip It and Reverse It last week, and a lot of people saying they'd not heard it. So I'm actually going to play it for you now. This is Brand Van 3000, Drinking in LA. Hi.

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I need body doubling as well. 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And you're listening to Beach Radio with me, David Clark, here every weekday, 12 till 2. Hope you well.

0: know what it means, don't you? 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
0: So if you're new to the show, this is on Tuesdays and Thursdays, you get to pick the ballad belter that you absolutely love singing your heart out. You're going to have 3 to 5 minutes of just pure... Get a pen, get a hairbrush, get anything. Get a hot dog. Yeah? A sausage roll. A vegan sausage roll. You know, and pretend it's a microphone and sing your heads off for this time. It's very cathartic. This one's been asked for, requested by Elizabeth on my Instagram. If you want to request your own, go to David Clark Radio on Interbeats. I don't need to actually announce this one because it's so, so famous. And good choice, Elizabeth. The worst.

Jennifer Rush, The Power of Love. What an excellent choice, Elizabeth. Thank you very much for your choice of Ballad Belter. If you want your Ballad Belter played on Thursday, then let me know. Go to my Instagram, David Clark Radio, and let me know. I said

and the lights off. Shane's texted in already with what he'd like to hear on Thursday's Ballad Belter. First come, first serve, Shane. Great choice, so make sure you listen in. 20 to 2 on Thursday, and I'll play your Ballad Belter for you. Thank you very much. Emma from Flitwick, I've spent the first hour telling everyone what I did at the weekend instead of actually working this morning. Well done. Michelle in Bedford, I'm treating today as a gentle reintroduction to employment. And I love this one. Jason from Dunstable, my inbox has 147 emails. I've decided they can wait until I'm emotionally recovered. Well, there is a, if you press Control A and then hit the backspace, you may be able to solve it.

0: Interbeats Radio, Charles and Eddie. You listen to Interbeats Radio, the best radio station around. I mean, would I lie to you? Stephen Bedford saying, I've forgotten all my passwords. Clearly 4 days off has wiped my memory. Natalie and Sandy said, I've already looked at holidays for next year. I need something to look forward to. Well, I narrow it down a little bit and I'm just looking forward to bed. And Tony in Bedford, I was so relaxed over the weekend. Then Monday night came and the Sunday scaries kicked in. Now, when I was a kid, my Sunday scaries kicked in when Antiques Roadshow had just finished and Last of the Summer Wine came on, and I loved that, but that meant that was my time afterwards to go to bed and get ready for school the next morning, and I did not like that at all. Okay, I've got time for one more song. But don't go anywhere. We've got great DJs, great music coming up. And then tomorrow I'll be here after Frenchie at 9 till 12 as well for the same Flip It and Reverse It. We've got the same record of the week and some great music as well. So thank you very much for listening, and I will speak to you tomorrow.
1: What you just said is one of the most insanely idiotic things I have ever heard. At no point in your rambling, incoherent response were you even close to anything that could be considered a rational thought. Everyone in this room is now dumber for having listened to it.

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1: 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And I'm not really one of those dudes that does that voice. 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

0: Riding with my boys.
1: Yes, yes, yes. What's happening, Interbeats listeners? 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
2: It's your boy Rhythm Knight.
1: Come on, get in the camera, get in the camera. Over here. Oi, oi.
2: Come on.
1: Yes, man. Happy Tuesday. We hope you guys had a fantastic bank holiday weekend. Well, did you have a good one, bruv?
2: I mean, I was a bit naughty. I took a whole week off, to be honest.
1: Yeah, you had the whole week off, didn't you? So it was all a big holiday for you, man. Lucky you, lucky you. Right, listeners, great to have you here, man. We've got an absolute banging show coming up tonight on Bass Bangers and Bars. Tonight is the Carnival Come Down show. So we're going to be playing some reggae, some dancehall, some bassall, some bashment, some soca, some Moonbarton. Boy, it is just too many there, right?
2: I'm ready.
1: And it's all going to be infused with a bit of EDM music to give it that club vibe that we like to bring on the show on a Tuesday. So as always, make sure you get your messages in, your shout outs in. You can only do it on WhatsApp at the moment. Give them the number, bruv.
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1: Go on, one more time. One more time, so they've got no excuses.
2: No excuses. It's 07434146193.
1: I think that you guys should know that already. So get your messages, your shout outs. You can also send in your picture messages so you can show us what you're doing tonight. Whether you're cruising around town with the crew, or whether you're at home dancing in the kitchen, cooking food for the kids, or just chilling out with the pets like Sophie with Lucky the cat, you remember?
2: That's the best picture I think I've received so far.
1: It is. Right, guys, are you ready for this, man? I've been looking forward to this one for a while.
2: It's going to be a banger.
1: So this one's Gangsta Busy Signal. Let's get going.
2: Come on. Bad man, yeah. Major.
1: Yeah. Just to remind you all, I have been through and got rid of the profanities and the expletives. But if you know dancehall, if you know that sort of music, it can be sounding really romantically provocative. So if it sounds a bit like that, usually they're going to be talking about dance moves, basically. So don't you worry about that. Nothing rude around here. I love this tune, man. I'm taking it back. Right, so let's get going. Remember, it's all them dance moves they're singing about. Busy Signal, let's go.

0: Yes, big up Sophie, locked in, locked on. Remember, we are also live streaming on TikTok under Rhythm Night.
1: Too loud.
0: Whoa, sorry about that. We're also streaming on TikTok on Rhythm Night, or you can go to Soups DJ on either Facebook or Mixcloud, and you can see what's going on in the studio. 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

0: I'm loving it, mate. I'm well happy with this.
1: Yeah. The Carnival Come Down Show suits some Rhythm Night into Beats Radio. The only place to be on a Tuesday.
0: Yeah.
1: Yeah, this one's Get Low. It's a big banger. Let's give them the number again, bruv.
0: Number is 07434146193.
1: So get your messages, your shout-outs, your requests in. We got you covered. Happy Tuesday.
0: I want to know what people are cooking for dinner, mate. Get them pictures in as well.

0: Well, this is a bit. This has been a bit like the that car movie, Fast and Furious.
1: Right, what a tune! What that needed a reload straight away.
0: Yeah, mate. So this is the Bass Bangers and Show, Bass Bangers and Bars Show. Your boy Soups and
1: your boy Rhythm Knight.
0: Yes, yes, yes. And this is the Carnival Come Down Show. Yeah.
1: I don't know if we can call it, mate. I'm hyped. This is hyping me up. I want another
0: one. Yes, that's what we want. We want to be hyped. We need another carnival, man. Once a year is just not enough, eh?
1: Nah, it needs to be at least twice a year, at least.
0: Yeah, man. For all the vibes, for all the energy, for everything like that. So what are you guys doing tonight, man? Interbeats listeners, where are you listening from? Remember, you can download the app. Where can they get the app from?
1: You can download the app on Apple and Play Store. It's available. You can lock in live. You can see us. You can see a little picture of me and Soups on there.
0: Yeah. You see a little picture. If you want to watch the live stream, we're live streaming on my socials, on Facebook and Mixcloud, under Soups DJ, S-O-U-P-S DJ. And where are you, mate?
1: We're also live on TikTok. Big up TikTok if you're locked
0: in. Oi, yes, and that's on Rhythm Knight's page. Yeah. So guys, man, what's happening? What's happening? Let me see them messages. Let me see them shout outs. I see Beth here. She wants Dexter Daps. I mean, if we're playing Dexter Daps, you know it's got to be Shabba Madda Pop.
1: The roof's going to come off come if we off. Play that, mate.
0: Yeah, tell me about it. It's going to be absolutely banging. So big up all the listeners. Keep it locked. Soups and Rhythm Knight.
1: Yeah.
0: Let's go.

0: Big up Billy Woolley, Billy the Fish. This is Miente, sorry. Yeah, G if you're English and you pronounce it like we do over here. Right, we're having a lot of fun in the studio. A lot of energy, a lot of hype. The speakers are turned all the way up, man. We just make sure you get your messages in, your shout outs, your requests. Let us know what you're doing, what you're saying, and what you want playing. Do you think so, bruv?
1: Yeah, mate, I'm just amazed by the music, mate. It's absolutely filthy.
0: Yeah, I just thought I'd mix it up today. You know, with the carnival being on the weekend, I've seen some absolutely fantastic videos of you.
1: Yeah, mate.
0: The carnival is just going off.
1: I've seen a lot. There was a lot of people.
0: Yeah,
1: there.
0: Yeah. The rampage sound, the rampage stage. That looked like that was the place to be.
1: I did see some lady getting told off. She was climbing up a lamppost, and the DJ was like, "Get down!"
0: Get
1: I won't see what he said, but.
0: Wait, listen, it's all about having fun. That's what we're here today doing, eh?
1: Just, mate, it looks mega. It looked well good.
0: Yeah, it really, really did. So in case you missed it, this is the Carnival Come Down show. We're going to have some reggae, some dancehall, some bassall, some bashment, some soca, some, Moonbarton, some reggaeton. Yeah, a bit of everything, man, to get your Tuesday going right. So the next one's Let's Get It. So let's get cracking.

0: Yes. Yes, Sophie. She's got Lucky singing along. She sent in a picture message. Lucky's like the most famous cat on Interbeats, eh, bruv?
1: I think that's my favourite thing of the radio every Tuesday, seeing that cat.
0: Good old Lucky. I tell you what, he's savage, though. He's all right. You stroke him and he loves you. And then all of a sudden, he's like, ow, ow, ow. He's attacking your hands.
1: He does look like he's leaving you into
0: he
1: a
0: He does look
1: sense.
0: Savage. Look at them teeth on that picture. So, guys, remember, you can get your pictures in, man. You can get them in on WhatsApp. Show us what you're doing tonight, where you're listening from.
1: I want to see what people are cooking. I want to see what people eat on a Tuesday.
0: Yeah, has anyone got any Caribbean food on the go? So, like, to go with the music, we want to see it. Right. The last one was Light It Up, Nyla and Fuse ODG, the remix. We hope you enjoyed that one. So this one's going to be Let's Get It. Oh, no, sorry, BM. This is Interbeats Radio Bedford. Your boy Soups and your boy
1: Rhythm Night.
0: Yeah. We hope you guys are having as much fun as we are

0: Yo, Rhythm Night, you having fun, bruv?
1: Mate, I'm loving it. These tunes are just beautiful.
0: They've got some good vibes to them, hey?
1: So every tune's a little bit different, and that's what I quite like. It's like spicing it up a little bit.
0: Oh, we like it, the spice of life. Yeah. So this is the Soups and Rhythm Night show on Interbeats Radio Bedfords. Big up all the listeners. Big up everyone locked in. Big up Sophie. Big up Erin. Big up Lucky. Big up Beth. Big up Shane. Big up Peter.
1: I can't believe he's listening in Australia. Let alone at that time in the morning.
0: Yeah, tell me about it.
1: That's dedication.
0: He says he's up this time every day. It's just his time to wake up. He did used to work nights, so he's probably on them sort of vibes. Yeah. Big up Ryan. Big up Stacey Bass, Mr. Browning, Evie. Big up Raph. Big up Karen. Big up Danny. Big up Lynn. Big up David. Big up everyone. Big up all the Interbeats family. So this is the Bass Bangers and Bars show. Today is the Carnival Come Down. For those who don't know, it was Notting Hill Carnival on the weekend. So we just thought for the come down for the people, we bring these sort of vibes. I do love this music. I've got to be honest. It's a little bit different. It's a little bit different. You know, there's so many genres that encompass it. And there's some big beats there, right?
1: It looks mad hard to mix in, but you know what? They just sound well.
0: It is,
1: good.
0: To be honest. It is crazy. But there's some great producers like Major Lazer and all them sort of ones. So

0: deliveries, or, you know, going to McDonald's, or just cruising around town, blazing the tunes. You're at home dancing in the kitchen or the living room like a nutter to these bad boy beats. You're cooking dinner. Let us know. We want to know. Join in the fun. Join in the vibes. Hey.
1: Mate, I'm just... this music's taking over me, man. I just...
0: He's there dancing around, bopping his head. It's nice and different. Right, let's keep it rocking.

That was a little Beyonce remix. That was I quite like that, to be honest. And Peter, mate, I've seen your message. That sounds like a dream. Pizza and getting in the pool. Yeah, that is what I'm talking about, mate. Right, this one's called Headphones. We're getting straight back in the mix. This is a banging tune. We only play bangers. You know what the show's called.

0: and I actually got it right for a change.
1: Yeah, that one went well. Yeah, big up everyone locked in, locked on. Beth with the fire emojis, she can do that on here. On her TikTok, it keeps saying you can't do fire emojis. It's not within there.
0: Yeah, I think it goes against her algorithm, I don't know.
1: What the hell is that?

0: Now greetings to the world. Vice of the one, Big Gangzilla alongside Skrillex. Them for no.
1: Now this one's a tune.

0: Yeah, Scott, you know we only play bangers in the studio when me and Soups are on, mate.
1: Yeah, proper bangers inside, man. We love to just mash it up, play the different vibes. But I might slow it down a little bit. Not slow it down, but bring the energy down a little bit. I know these people have been jumping around their kitchens or living room like nutters at the moment.
0: A little bit of a relaxing vibe towards the end.
1: Yeah. No. Just one or two relaxing tunes and I'm going to pump it up again. We need to bring the energy down. The thing is, as a DJ, you've got to control people's emotions.
0: Yeah.
1: So if you keep playing the high energy higher, it becomes normal for them. So then you need to bring the level down so they're like, oh, this is, normal, the slow level. Yeah. And then when you drop the banger, they're jumping around like that. Feeling like it's a Friday when it's actually a Tuesday. So the last one was Physically Fit, Move It. People probably remember that from back in the day. The next one's Let Me Live featuring Anne-Marie and Mr. Easy. I'm pretty sure it's a Major Lazer release. Beautiful song.
0: Oh, yeah.
1: Yeah, Major Lazer. Yeah, Major Lazer, they make some fantastic beats. So big up everyone locked in, locked on, all the Into Beats listeners, all the Into Beats crew, wherever you are, whatever you're doing. Let's do this.

Thank you for supporting the music that we know is genuinely majestic music, the music of kings that we presented tonight with honor and with no disrespect. All right.

0: 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It's a bird.
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4: 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All them beats were banging.
3: 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Some great beats, in fact. So that was the Carnival Come Down show for all you guys. We hope you enjoyed it, the Interbeats listeners. 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Your boy Soups and Rhythm Night, it was an absolute banger.
4: Mate, every session needs to be like that, mate. What tunes?
3: Yeah, some tunes there, man. Big up Peter, who says, hey Soups, make a big playlist and put it on Spotify. Epic tunes, mate.
4: Epic
3: he
4: tunes.
3: He was feeling it as well.
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3: 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So big up everyone, locked in, locked on. Till next week. Say bye, brother.
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Hey yo, back to Nuka. You're locked into DJ Stacey Bass's radio show. you can't miss this one. You would.

Hi guys, and welcome to the show. This is DJ Stacey Bass and you are locked into Talent. Tonight we have started off with a banger straight out of Bedford, and that was Tomuka with Hennessy. And we're gonna stay in Bedford, and the next track coming up from Tomuka is called Waiting. You heard it here first. We've just got started, so don't touch that dial. I'll talk to you in a minute.

0: let that be the next Taurus, bro.
1: And that was Tomuka with Waiting. He is from Bedford, and you know this show is dedicated to showcasing all of the talent locally in our own town and also from in the UK. So if you want to send a text in for a shout out, the number is 07 396 951 065, and I'll shout you out. But in the meantime, we're going to stick with Tomuka with another track from him straight out of Bedford. This is Tererai. I think I said that right. But yeah, this is another track from Tomuka. You heard it here first.

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and that was Janos by Nux featuring Nesta, Guilty Beats and Kyra. Honey Nectar, all this woman could... And obviously that track is from London and we like to play tracks from the UK, so that's why that track was played. And the next track coming up tonight is by D-Dot out of London again. This is called Treat Myself, so don't touch that dial. This is Into Talent on Into Beats Radio 106.5.

And that was Beam with 2x2, and that was one of my curveballs for tonight. So if you don't know, I like to fling a track in there that might not necessarily be from the UK or from Bedford, but the artist may not be as mainstream as we would like, and I think he deserves to be mainstream. He's a brilliant artist. That was Beam with 2x2. Next track coming out of London, Midas Touch with Jeds.

And that was Roz Queen. She is from Birmingham. Big up yourself, Roz Queen. She's put Birmingham on the map with this track. And I'm telling you, if you don't know about her, check her out. She's on all major platforms for music, Spotify, etc. It is spelt R-O-Z-Z Queen with a Q-W-E-E-N. Check her out. She's from Birmingham. I'm likening her to Amy Winehouse. She's absolutely brilliant. Check her out. Anyway, if you would like a shout out, send a message to 07-396-951-065 and I'll shout you out. Next track coming up from Daish. Big up yourself, Daish. She's straight from London with Bad Mind.

So that was Daish with Bad Mind, and that's from her album Along the Way. And I'm gonna play another track from Daish, and it's called Lit Disorder. You heard it here first.

and that's Daish with Lit Disorder. So she's from London and she's got an album called Along the Way, and you can check that out also on all major platforms. So Daish, big up yourself and big shouts out to you. And while I'm on shout outs, I'd like to send a big shout out to Jean and Orville and their family in Florida who are locked in and listening. And I'd also like to big up all of the Leicester Massive. So that's Sandra, Angie, Paulette, Denise in LE2, and also Zara and Ked and the rest of you that are locked in and listening. I've got some more shout outs, but before that, I'm going to play another track from Was Queen, and it's called When in Rome.

And that is Roz Queen from Birmingham. And now you understand why I said she's giving Amy Winehouse vibes. She is absolutely brilliant. Go and check her out. And the next track coming up tonight on Into Talent is by James Vickery. You know he's from South London and we've got to represent the UK. This track is called Butter. It's all about the vocals tonight. Check this out.

And that was James Vickery with Butter. If you've just joined us, this is Interbeats 106.5 FM and DAB. And if you want to have the radio on the go, don't forget to download the app, which is now available on the Google Play Store and also on the Apple Play Store. The next track coming up tonight on Into Talent is from a guy that goes by the name of Vess. He is from London, and this is called Brown Sugar.

And that was Vess with Brown Sugar. Bit of a chilled one tonight. We had a lot of grime last week, so I thought, you know, tonight we'd chill it, tone it down a bit, because we've got talent in all genres and it's only good and fair to play all of them. So I'd like to send a special shout out to Risha Rel.

Will the Fans by Trex, straight out of Leicester. Thank you for the track, Trex, and I hope to hear some more from you. Big up yourself. But for now, we're going right back to Bedford, home of Interbeats, where we're going to showcase some of the talent round here. This next track, you've heard it before, you're going to hear it again because it's Intertalent and we only play the best of the best from Bedford. This is Tommy's from Wicked.

Yeah, yeah. See, I was dealing with some leaves falling off my family tree. That depression and anxiety just wouldn't let me be. And I was nothing like Adele, but I was rolling in the deep. Cause I was rolling with the sh, when I was rolling in the sh.

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That was Wicked. Big up yourself, Wicked. Straight out of Bedford. That song is bad. Anyway, gonna change up a little bit, throw another curveball, because I love to throw a curveball. But the next track that I'm gonna play goes by the name of a guy called Dermot Kennedy. And I like Dermot Kennedy. He's an artist from Ireland. He's absolutely brilliant. I like all kinds of music. So, you know, it's hard for me not to play something that I love. And I know a lot of people like Dermot Kennedy as well. This track that I'm going to play by him is one of my curveballs for tonight, and it's called Moments Past. And I hope you enjoy it.

And that was Dermot Kennedy with Moments Past. Want to send a big shout out to Rhythm Nights, that's Soups and Liam. And the next track coming up is from the L-Man, aka Liam, so I got that message just in time. This track is called Fighting For What, absolute sick track. You need to listen to the words, written by one of our very own DJs here on Interbeats. You heard it here first, he's from Milton Keynes. Big up yourself, the L-Man. And this track is called Fighting For What.

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Hi guys, and welcome to the show. This is DJ Stacey Bass and you are locked into Talent. Tonight we have started off with a banger straight out of Bedford, and that was Tamuka with Hennessy. And we're gonna stay in Bedford, and the next track coming up from Tamuka is called Waiting. You heard it here first. We've just got started, so don't touch that dial. I'll talk to you in a minute.

0: let that be the next Taurus, man.
1: And that was Tomuka with Waiting. He is from Bedford, and you know this show is dedicated to showcasing all of the talent locally in our own town and also from in the UK. So if you want to send a text in for a shout out, the number is 07 396 951 065, and I'll shout you out. But in the meantime, we're going to stick with Tomuka with another track from him straight out of Bedford. This is Tererai. I think I said that right. But yeah, this is another track from Tomuka. You heard it here first.

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and that was Janos by Nux featuring Nesta, Guilty Beats and Kyra. Honey Nectar, all this woman could... And obviously that track is from London and we like to play tracks from the UK, so that's why that track was played. And the next track coming up tonight is by D-Dot out of London again. This is called Treat Myself. So don't touch that dial. This is Into Talent on Into Beats Radio 106.5.

And that was Beam with 2x2, and that was one of my curveballs for tonight. So if you don't know, I like to fling a track in there that might not necessarily be from the UK or from Bedford, but the artist may not be as mainstream as we would like, and I think he deserves to be mainstream. He's a brilliant artist. That was Beam with 2x2. Next track coming out of London, Midas Touch with Jeds.

And that was Roz Queen. She is from Birmingham. Big up yourself, Roz Queen. She's put Birmingham on the map with this track. And I'm telling you, if you don't know about her, check her out. She's on all major platforms for music, Spotify, etc. It is spelt R-O-Z-Z-Z Queen with a Q-W-E-E-N. Check her out. She's from Birmingham. I'm likening her to Amy Winehouse. She's absolutely brilliant. Check her out. Anyway, if you would like a shout out, send a message to 07-396-951-065 and I'll shout you out. Next track coming up from Daish. Big up yourself, Daish. She's straight from London with Bad Mind.

So that was Daish with Bad Mind, and that's from her album Along the Way. And I'm going to play another track from Daish, and it's called Lit Disorder. You heard it here first.

and that's Daish with Lit Disorder. So she's from London and she's got an album called Along the Way, and you can check that out also on all major platforms. So Daish, big up yourself and big shouts out to you. And while I'm on shout outs, I'd like to send a big shout out to Jean and Orville and their family in Florida who are locked in and listening. And I'd also like to big up all of the Leicester Massive. So that's Sandra, Angie, Paulette, Denise in LE2, and also Zara and Ked and the rest of you that are locked in and listening. I've got some more shout outs, but before that, I'm going to play another track from Was Queen, and it's called When in Rome.

That is Roz Queen from Birmingham, and now you understand why I said she's giving Amy Winehouse vibes. She is absolutely brilliant. Go and check her out. And the next track coming up tonight on Into Talent is by James Vickery. You know he's from South London and we've got to represent the UK. This track is called Butter. It's all about the vocals tonight. Check this out.

And that was James Vickery with Butter. If you've just joined us, this is Into Beats 106.5 FM and DAB. And if you want to have the radio on the go, don't forget to download the app, which is now available on the Google Play Store and also on the Apple Play Store. The next track coming up tonight on Into Talent is from a guy that goes by the name of Vess. He is from London, and this is called Brown Sugar.

And that was Vess with Brown Sugar. Bit of a chilled one tonight. We had a lot of grime last week, so I thought, you know, tonight we'd chill it, tone it down a bit, because we've got talent in all genres and it's only good and fair to play all of them. So I'd like to send a special shout out to Risha, Rels and Tia, to Nini, and also to Blaine and Shiv. Big up yourself, guys. When you get a taste, one look up on your face, I know you wanted more. Also like to send a special shout out to Hallie and Mally, and to say thank you very much for the saltfish fritters. I was in store the other day and I got a parcel. I was so happy. Oh my gosh, they were delicious. Big up yourself, guys, and thank you for that. Next track coming out of the UK is straight out of Leicester, my place of birth, and it goes, it's called For the Fans, and it's from a guy called Trex. So Trex, big up yourself. This track is an absolute banger and I hope you like it too. This is For the Fans by Trex.

Will the Fans by Trex, straight out of Leicester. Thank you for the track, Trex, and I hope to hear some more from you. Big up yourself. But for now, we're going right back to Bedford, home of Interbeats, where we're going to showcase some of the talent round here. This next track, you've heard it before, you're going to hear it again because it's Intertalent and we only play the best of the best from Bedford. This is Tommy's from Wicked. Ooh.

Yeah, yeah. See, I was dealing with some leaves falling off my family tree. That depression and anxiety just wouldn't let me be. And I was nothing like Adele when I was rolling in the deep. Cause I was rolling with the sh when I was rolling in the streets. If I pull up, have you got me? I don't wanna waste time. I wanna work off from your feet up to your waistline. I wanna do the things you said when I had you on FaceTime.

absolute banger straight out of Bedford, because Bedford has got bangers and Bedford has got talent. That was Wicked, big up yourself, Wicked, straight out of Bedford. That song is bad. Anyway, gonna change up a little bit, throw another curveball, because I love to throw a curveball. But the next track that I'm gonna play, it goes by the name of a guy called Dermot Kennedy. And I like Dermot Kennedy. He's an artist from Ireland. He's absolutely brilliant. I like all kinds of music. So, you know, it's hard for me not to play something that I love. And I know a lot of people like Dermot Kennedy as well. This track that I'm going to play by him is one of my curveballs for tonight. And it's called Moments Past. And I hope you enjoy it.

And that was Dermot Kennedy with Moments Past. Want to send a big shout out to Rhythm Nights, that's Soups and Liam. And the next track coming up is from the L Man, aka Liam, so I got that message just in time. This track is called Fighting for What. Absolute sick track. You need to listen to the words, written by one of our very own DJs here on Interbeats. You heard it here first. He's from Milton Keynes. Big up yourself, the L Man. And this track is called Fighting for What.

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You're currently locked.

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Revo back-to-back Parker. This one's from Burner. Standard. I hope you're all having a lovely Tuesday evening right now. There's so much energy in the studio right now, dancing away. We're with you until midnight tonight. So as always, keep it locked.

Happy Tuesday night. Neon Sounds bringing you all the sounds tonight on 106.5 FM into Beats. Right now you're listening to Illa by Heb. Big up YP Records.

Rastafari, Selassie R. Rastafari is sun, moon, and stars. Rastafari is everywhere you are. It's snow, wind, rain. Here comes Rastafari again.

Yes, yes, people. You're currently locked into 106.5 FM, Interbeats Radio. The neon sounds take over right now. You're currently locked into Aflo with the Bounce remix, 140 remix. We've been moving through some heavy bits tonight. It's going to stay that way, so don't go anywhere. We're with you for the next hour. We'll definitely be moving into some drum and bass as well for the last hour at some point. So don't forget, as always, keep it locked, stay with us, and have a lovely Tuesday evening. Dance.

Late night vibes on this one. I'm getting sleepy. Shout out Stacey Bass. I know she's sleeping right now. So these mellow tunes, probably the first mellow tune of the night.

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1: I don't see how that's a party.
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Yes, yes, Into Beats. Just taking a quick drinks break right now, playing a longer tune. Chilling out for a sec. It's been a long Tuesday. Anyone that's locked in, big up yourself right now. Big ups to Bedford. Big ups to Revo and Parker. If you're listening right now, promoters, anyone, you know who you got to book in Bedford. A good little night, grind, dubstep, DMB, whatever you want, we will be there. Spinning only the best of electronic music right now. This one, taking us back a bit. Little by Little by Main Phase. Little Garage Number. We'll be for the next 45 minutes or so. As always, let's keep it locked. Peace and love.

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We're moving in some DMB for the last 40 minutes or so. It's going to get spooky.

My respect level is at an all-time high. When it's time to lace these up against whoever it was, then I know where I stand in that.

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Me, Parker, back to by Revo. Bringing you some wonderful

gather yourself together and just know that you're in yourself, and that's the strength that you have, this life that you live that is given, the greatest gift, y'all. You know, like the morning as it comes up, it's dawning, it's the sweetest thing, you know, the cycle return.

Yes, yes, people. Yes, Bedford. What are you saying? We're having a good night tonight. This is Interbeats Radio on a 6.5 FM. Let's keep it locked until 12 o'clock tonight.

It's all from us. Good night. Thank you from the Neon Sounds team. This is Revo and Parker, 106.5 FM, Interbeats. One last tune, Planet Dust, Latte Remix. 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
1: 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And I'm not really one of those dudes that does that voice. 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
2: 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Let's go!

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